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You know who's awesome? 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Even if you're working, it's still a good time to be listening, and I appreciate that. 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
1: It's Stacy. Thanks for hanging out. Guns N' Roses' Sweet Child of Mine was ranked as number 2 for the greatest rock intro of all time, according to classicalmusic.com. So Sweet Child of Mine, number 2. Number 1, AC/DC, Thunderstruck.

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1047 WIOT. Stacy hanging with you, and don't tell Dad, but the average person spends about $196 on Father's Day. 3/4 of Americans plan to celebrate the holiday. The National Retail Federation's annual survey found that, yes, people will be spending a record amount this year, like totaling close to $23 billion. That's a lot on grills and ties.

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It's Stacy with you. And hey, we want you to rock free for the summer. 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
1: It's Stacy, and plenty of movies in theaters here in June if you want to go catch a flick. Scary Movie 6 still doing really well. Disclosure Day for its second week, the Spielberg flick. Toy Story 5 finally in theaters. Now there are two camps of people. Those that have seen the first for sure, maybe even the second, and those that have seen 1, 2, 3, and 4 400 times.

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1: A Texas pastor was arrested in a prostitution sting, and this one is a very awkward church bulletin. Hey, it's battle. Police in Amarillo said 8 men were arrested and charged with solicitation during a sting. One of them was reportedly a pastor who has led his church since 2011. Now, of course, the church hasn't commented on his current status yet, but man, that's going to be a very tough Monday staff meeting. Any prayer requests? Yeah, maybe start with the pastor.

Toledo's Rock 104.7 WIOT. Well, here's a question that will start a fight at any cookout. Should there be a limit on how rich one person can get? Hey, what's going on? It's Battle of New Poll asked if there should be a legal limit on a person's personal wealth. 30% said yes, 51% said no, 20% said, not sure. That's one of those questions where everybody suddenly becomes an economist between bites of potato salad. Some people say nobody needs that much money. Others say if you earn it, it's yours.

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Hey, what's up? It's Battle. 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

1047 WIOT. Well, a new list says Virginia is the most patriotic state in America. Hey, what's going on? It's Battle Wallet Hub ranked states based on things like military engagement, voting, veterans, and civic involvement. Virginia came in number one, followed by Montana, Vermont, Colorado, and Oregon. On the other side, Arkansas landed last. And look, no matter where your state ranked, everybody

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Hey, it's Battle with your chance to see Breaking Benjamin and Chevelle. 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

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Hanging out with you Father's Day to all the dads out there. Shout out to you. Today is that day that is, well, just like a normal day because, being honest, Father's Day doesn't really get the love like Mother's Day. Am I right, dads?

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Hanging out Sunday morning on your Father's Day to all the dads out there. Just want to say happy Father's Day. Appreciate you spending your Sunday here with us. It's Battle and Zeppelin.

0: tell me is it put it into number two. 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
1: You know, being optimistic might actually be good for your brain, which is great news for annoyingly positive people. 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

Toledo's Rock, 104.7 WIOT. Hey, good afternoon. Yeah, we're into Sunday afternoon, Father's Day for you crack of noon types. And if dad is the crack of noon type, hey, let that ride, man. It's dad's day. Speaking of which, doing deep cuts for dad all weekend long. Drilling down a little bit further into our library. How about this one from Nirvana as they cover the Meat Puppets' Lake of Fire?

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I'm Pat Lynch. 4 months, 4 wins, 1 wild summer. 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

Toledo's Rock, 104.7 WIOT. You know, our way of saying Happy Father's Day, dads, fellow dads. I'm a dad, too. So, yeah, Happy Father's Day. Doing deep cuts all day today. The artists you love, album tracks that maybe you don't hear all the time, like this one from Pearl Jam. Here's Elderly Woman, Behind the Counter in a Small Town.

1047 WIOT. Our musical gift to all the dads on Father's Day. Deep cuts for dad. Doing this a couple times each hour. Let's pull one up here from Pink Floyd's The Wall album. Here's Young Lust. Deep cuts for dad.

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Happy Father's Day as we celebrate Dad. A little musical gift as we roll out deep cuts a couple times each hour. Let's dial one up from Van Halen, Hot for Teacher. 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

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Time for another deep cut for Dad on this Father's Day. 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

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So all day today on Father's Day, we're saying Happy Father's Day to all the dads, giving you deep cuts a couple times each hour. We say we put the pedal to the metal for this one from Metallica. Give me fuel, give

Toledo's Rock, 104.7 WIOT. Hope you've been enjoying our Deep Cuts for Dad's weekend, doing it up a couple times each hour. I'm Pat Lynch. I'm a dad. I know I'm loving this. It's time for another one. How about something from Nirvana? Here's Polly. Deep Cuts for Dad. Happy Father's Day, Dad.

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What's going on? And Pat Lynch, we'd love for you to rock free for the summer. You could win tickets to six of the biggest rock shows of the entire summer. Foo Fighters, Five Finger Death Punch, John Mellencamp, Motley Crue, Bryan Adams, Lynyrd Skynyrd. 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

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You know, all the way through until midnight on this Father's Day, a little musical gift from us here at the radio station to all the dads, our deep cuts for Dad's weekend, couple each hour. Let's do one from Pink Floyd now. Here's Run Like Hell.

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It's Josh, and you know how easy it is to get a hold of me? 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That is how you can get a hold of me.

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You know who's awesome? 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

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It's Josh, and if there's a song that you want to hear, or you want to talk to me, or you want to just shoot me a message, I'd love to hear from you. 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

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You know that feeling when you hear the song that you love and you go, man, that is my jam, and you crank it up? That's what I love about playing music for you. 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